That is great. Good for you. Okay, get out of the way though. Thank you. Excuse me. Been a long time. Shouldn't left you without a dope beat to step to say.

Here it never rains in Los Angeles. Here it never rains in Los Angeles. Here it never rains in Los Angeles. Here it never rains in Los Angeles.

0: my life one day at a time. 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I was unable to find a rhyme or a reason to why am I breathing. Even as I was led to believe that I was part of a greater design, I should have been ruling the world. I got lost in your eyes. How the fuck am I supposed to be brave when I'm a slave to your thighs? 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Now would you try me on for size?
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0: 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There is love.
1: What about your diamonds? What about your gold? What about your copper? And what about your coal? What about your power that you show every hour, night and day? Never stop. Never stop for a pit stop. 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So keep cool and find the brakes. Cause we're heading towards the wall, I'm telling you. So now God will help you. God will never help you.

Artistic new cream. Señor Valer, MC3S first part. Up to live the dream. Guilty of conspiracy, you know. Consistent in shaving.

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0: 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It's no longer trying to pretend to be one thing and being another.
1: Try to play with the people, like satisfying the people is my motto.
0: But you play something like that around young people, they think you're crazy. They don't want the idea of hearing the old original way it went, because it said chasm back to horse and buggy days and slavery time. They don't want to think about that. Now, if you play it so they don't understand the words, they like it. But if you got to listen to the words and listen to what the real blues

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You can't be taught to sing the blues. 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

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I like it.

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1: Yeah.
0: After whom the blues is named? Is that it?
1: C. Well, they named it, the people down there named it because he sung this song all around. C.C. Rider sung that all the time.
0: What sort of a man was he?
1: Well, he was just a short fella with about 140 pounds. C.C. 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